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1: 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Got my nephew Nate Dogg in the house. 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

0: I got to say good morning to you. All right. Hey, it's Didi in the morning along with comedian J.J. Williams and Trey G. We got our $1,000 minute game. We're going to try to give somebody some money this morning, try to help them out, right?
1: Mm-hmm.
0: But before we get to this game, according to this, they are now saying that 20% of people said they have no problem. 20% of people have no problem buying an electric toothbrush used.
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0: I'm Bree Wood with BIN News Now. Several former University of Wyoming sorority sisters are asking a federal appeals court to revive their lawsuit against Kappa Kappa Gamma.
1: I looked at my sisters who are younger than me staying in the house, and I thought, no, they do not have to be the ones to fight this.
0: The women argue the sorority improperly admitted a transgender member, while the organization maintains it has the authority to set its own membership rules as a private nonprofit. A coalition of 22 Democratic-led states and Washington, D.C. is suing the Trump administration over a new immigration policy led by Black New York Attorney General Letitia James. The lawsuit challenges a public charge rule that could make it harder for some immigrants to obtain green cards or enter the country. And 7 human trafficking victims were recovered in South Avon, Mississippi during a nationwide anti-trafficking operation. Mississippi Attorney General Lynn Fitch says the effort helped rescue 79 victims, including 5 juveniles. Get BIN News Now on demand 24/7 on the iHeartRadio app.
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0: I'm Bree Wood with BIN News Now. Several former University of Wyoming sorority sisters are asking a federal appeals court to revive their lawsuit against Kappa Kappa Gamma.
1: I looked at my sisters who are younger than me staying in the house, and I thought, no, they do not have to be the ones to fight this.
0: The women argue the sorority improperly admitted a transgender member, while the organization maintains it has the authority to set its own membership rules as a private nonprofit. A coalition of 22 Democratic-led states and Washington, D.C. is suing the Trump administration over a new immigration policy led by Black New York Attorney General Letitia James. The lawsuit challenges a public charge rule that could make it harder for some immigrants to obtain green cards or enter the country. And 7 human trafficking victims were recovered in South Avon, Mississippi during a nationwide anti-trafficking operation. Mississippi Attorney General Lynn Fitch says the effort helped rescue 79 victims, including 5 juveniles. 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

0: I'm Bree Wood with BIN News Now. Several former University of Wyoming sorority sisters are asking a federal appeals court to revive their lawsuit against Kappa Kappa Gamma.
1: I looked at my sisters who are younger than me staying in the house, and I thought, no, they do not have to be the ones to fight this.
0: The women argue the sorority improperly admitted a transgender member, while the organization maintains it has the authority to set its own membership rules as a private nonprofit. A coalition of 22 Democratic-led states and Washington, D.C. is suing the Trump administration over a new immigration policy led by Black New York Attorney General Letitia James. The lawsuit challenges a public charge rule that could make it harder for some immigrants to obtain green cards or enter the country. And seven human trafficking victims were recovered in South Avon, Mississippi during a nationwide anti-trafficking operation. Mississippi Attorney General Lynn Fitch says the effort helped rescue 79 victims, including five juveniles. 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
3: Hey, it's Nick Vinerve. 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Now, yeah. Not everybody knows about Waffle House. I think it's an East Coast thing, down South thing.
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15: The name of the roller coaster was not Splash Mountain, but people seem to have gotten
16: that
15: splashed.
16: That is so nasty, dude.
15: Gross.
16: All right, we're talking about a man vacationing at Port Aventura in Spain got talked into riding Ferrari Land, the park's fastest roller coaster, despite already knowing he was dealing with stomach issues.
15: Yeah, ingestion issues.
16: On the very first slope, hitting speeds close to 200 miles an hour, his stomach couldn't hold on, and he ended up having diarrhea and sprayed 14 people and hit other passengers, several who ended up throwing up on themselves once they realized what had actually happened.
15: Gross, what's that smell?
16: Oh my God.
15: Hold on, taste it.
16: Oh, what?
15: Well, I'm saying, first and foremost, you get splashed, right? And you don't know what it is.
16: Oh, no.
15: And then you smell it, and you're like, oh, no.
16: Why would you say taste it?
15: Just to make the story grosser.
16: That's disgusting.
15: There's your What Do You Have News. It's just.

0: Amber Payton with BIN News Now. Federal Reserve Chairman Kevin Warsh says persistent inflation drove Wednesday's quarter-point interest rate hike.
1: Inflation remains elevated.
0: Warsh says the Fed voted unanimously to raise rates while noting the economy, job market, and consumer spending remain solid. The next rate decision is expected in late October. Several Chicago aldermen say they have reached a new parking meter deal without Black Mayor Brandon Johnson's involvement. The proposal includes a $75 million payment to the city in annual profit sharing. Johnson has not said whether he supports the plan, which could go before the full city council next week. And rapper Drake has debuted a new hour-long film called Fear of Missing Out on YouTube and other platforms. The project features appearances from Sexy Red, Don Toliver, and other artists, along with new music, including Drake's remix of Ella Langley's Shoes in Texas. Get BIN News Now on demand 24/7 on the iHeartRadio app.
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I flip faster than birds. Snoop Dogg will emerge from the smoke and go low. You shouldn't provoke. I bring the worst from the LBC. Smash, mother thinking they gon' smash on me. Snoop and Dre give a

0: Nick V, are you ever concerned that AI will take our job or other jobs out there?
1: No, I'm not really concerned about it. There's things that the AI is not going to be able to do.
0: Exactly. Like, how is AI going to talk about what they got for Christmas last year?
1: Right.
0: And who gave it to them?
1: Right.
0: And you know, things like that. Just other stuff. So let's talk about Anthropic releases a list of jobs that will be affected by AI.
1: That will be. Okay.
0: Yes.
2: What?

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0: Amber Payton with BIN News Now. Attorney General Todd Blanche says President Trump has the right to criticize Supreme Court justices after the court blocked his mail-in voting restrictions.
1: Of course, we're going to comply with the Supreme Court's decision, as we always do.
0: Blanche says Trump is frustrated with the decision, but the administration will comply with the ruling. Baltimore's black mayor Brandon Scott has approved a plan to eventually close the Sisson Street Recycling Center. The facility will stay open until 7 conditions are met, including upgrades at other waste and recycling sites and full operation of the Reed Bird facility. And the Obama family is mourning the loss of their dog, Sunny, who joined them during their years in the White House. The family remembered her as energetic, playful, and always ready for an adventure, while also being fiercely protective of their first dog, Beau. Sunny's death comes 5 years after Beau passed away, and the Obamas say she will be deeply missed. Get BIN News Now on demand 24/7 on the iHeartRadio app.
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